0: Well, he was more than happy to give a relative free ride to Anthony Albanese on his way to the prime ministership in 2022, despite all of the evidence about what we knew to be the consequence of that and subsequent elections. Because the wind was blowing that way, this was the treatment again on 60 Minutes, watched by way more people than I've ever been able to achieve.
1: Setting a cracking pace these days.
2: It's been a carefully crafted makeover. The dramatic weight loss, new specs, new suits. It's all very, well, prime ministerial. You'd almost need glasses to recognise the Albo 2.0.
1: You look like John Curtin.
3: Son.
1: a wartime prime minister.
3: John Curtin. Well, fashion, if you just hold on to it for long enough, it comes back.
0: And then even after the 3 years of the Albanese government, at the election where the lies were being told, again, this was the platform given to the Prime Minister, the treatment given to the Prime Minister on 60 Minutes.
1: You ever feel like pushing him in the water sometimes?
4: I felt like then it was just getting dangerously close to the edge.
5: Heading down.
1: Well, that's the election.
2: Do you want me to MC your wedding?
4: Ooh, how much do you charge?
2: Mates rates.
4: Oh.
2: I'm prepared to look at it.
0: But if the beast that has been inside is the one that has been unleashed by the podcast and this is his true and unadulterated self, great. But we haven't really seen signs of it for the past 20 years. Does this mean that his conversion is not a realistic one? No. Why? A, I'm not inside his head, and B, I don't know him. Like you, I watch him from afar. But I am also not stupid enough to not know what is happening in and around all of our world, which is that the sources of information, the types of presentation has absolutely changed. There is more media than ever before. And just last month in the world of podcasting, millions and millions and millions of Australians are listening to podcasts where it's not little TV segments, it's longer conversations, it's informal conversations. The most popular are news updates or news conversations, society and culture, sports, comedy, and a lot of people, they love their true crime. And in Australia, there are incredibly successful podcasts that I don't think we spend enough time talking about that have very significant sway in how people view our society, view our country, and yes, at times view our politics. Here's the top 10 of the podcasts in Australia in the past month. Well done to the team here at Sky News, because we are on the podium. That is incredible for this organisation. And as you know, it's not just what you can see through the traditional TV. We have absolutely led the way with millions of people on YouTube and hundreds of thousands of people listening to that news update podcast, let alone the podcast of this program and everything else. But you can see there's lots there from the ABC. There's, amazingly, the SEN Breakfast Show, which according to the radio ratings isn't that popular, but clearly online is doing something big. So I understand that there is a new space, there is a new field, there is a new place to plant your flag and do what you want to do. But the reality of that new world is that it is very difficult to make money. Unless you have an absolutely stonking podcast, it's very difficult to be able to find sponsors. It's very difficult to be able to earn enough money to continue to put those productions together. But there are thousands of people who do that. Even more so, the people that I, like you, follow and watch on Instagram. And I know that the world is changing around us. Sky News is a perfect example, as I say, of an organisation that has moved with the times, that presents this content, all of our content, in as many ways we possibly can, because that's where you are. But the challenge, of course, is if you like a creator, it's one thing to follow them. It's one thing to subscribe to them on YouTube. It's one thing to sign a petition. But something that, regardless of whether I agree or disagree with the content, know, don't know, like or don't like the presenters, the reality is that the economy around being out on your own can be a difficult place. So if you like a creator, in this case, be it Carl, then when you have an opportunity to subscribe, subscribe. When you have an opportunity to financially subscribe, financially subscribe. Otherwise, all of this content on top of all of the other

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1: Good morning and welcome to AM Agenda. A former Reserve Bank governor takes aim at Labor's redistribution agenda as tax reforms pass the Senate. Jim Chalmers hits back this morning. Also today, thousands feared dead in twin earthquakes in Venezuela, many still buried under the rubble. Iran attacks a cargo ship in the Strait of Hormuz, testing Donald Trump's ceasefire deal. The president also trying to contain dissent in the Senate. A chance for redemption. The Socceroos gear up for a crucial clash with Paraguay. And a Sydney beach closes again after another shark sighting. The Treasurer has rejected criticism from